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0: Yes, the third Thursday of June every year is Dump the Pump Day. I'll tell you, I do it because we just went electric. Bought our first electric vehicle. No, it's not one of his. Got the Hyundai Ioniq 9. Plus, both of my sons are 6 feet tall, so they fit really well in a very roomy back seat. $6 a gallon, I had had it. That's it's too much. Too much on the gas tax here in California. You know, my second vehicle is a golf cart. And I just zoom that thing around the neighborhood, take the dog to the park. He'll love sitting shotgun. Whenever you're driving, thanks for driving along with the Blazer Show. If that be the case right now, greatly appreciate it. Blues news on the way in 10 minutes. FIFA upset with a shop because they had a bong that looked like their trophy. It's coming up.
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It's the Blazy Show. It's time for the dose of daily dysfunction, the blues news. Involving FIFA and the World Cup, a Toronto, Canada cannabis shop received a legal notice, a cease and desist, if you will, from FIFA for selling an unauthorized FIFA bong. The bong replicates the World Cup trophy. I'm laughing because I'm watching the owner of Cosmic Charlie's cutting it up on camera to prove to FIFA it no longer exists. The bongs were on sale for $50.

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7: Traffic's brought to you by Visalia Ford in the South Valley. Looking good for your drive home right now, but up north, a couple of collisions. Blue Honda versus a guardrail on the westbound 180 transition to northbound 41, Fresno. And still working the two vehicles on east-south at South Engelhardt, Fresno. That's traffic. I'm Mike O'Neill.
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I woke last night to the sound of thunder. How far off I sat and wondered. Started humming a song from 1962. Ain't it funny how the night moves when you just don't seem to have as much to lose. 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

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It's a Blaze of Show Rock on a Thursday afternoon. And Sunday is Father's Day. We have a $1,000 shopping spree, and your dad could win it. And when I say your dad, moms, it could be your husband. If he's a dad, enter him. Kids, enter your dad. All we want is a picture of your dad going wild. He could be doing anything. Playing guitar in a dad band. Wearing a loud outfit. Or just sitting in a lazy boy rocket recliner being dad. 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

0: 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Just a Minute Comedy today on The Blazer Show as we get ready for Father's Day on Sunday. Some people didn't have the greatest dads. Here's comedian John Heffron.
1: I don't know what kind of swing set you guys had growing up, but my swing set sucked, right? Because my dad put it together for us, and every time we swung on it, one pole would come right out of the grass. Because your dad do such a crap job cementing it in. You'd actually swing on it, then see the swing set above you. You're like, whoop. Bees and wasps would always come out of that top tube. Well, I'm getting gas as dad pulls up, and you can tell the guy's on vacation because he's got all these big dad veins popping out of his face. He's in this SUV. His kids stay in the far back. One kid is playing a video game. The other kid is flipping through satellite TV. And the whole time I'm thinking, holy crap, people, can you imagine what it'd be like traveling with your own family in that situation? Could you imagine being so far back from your dad that he couldn't smack you at any given time? I hope kids are just taunting their dads from back there. Hey, Dad, we just spilled something. Car company should make a hand that goes on the seat in front of the kid that just goes like that. Dad could have a little button he hits. Pop, pop, pop, pop. What?
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3: 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Wide open for your drive home. Up north, just one thing still working. The blue Honda versus guardrail there on westbound 180 transition to the northbound 41. Still an active scene, Fresno. Other than that, that's traffic, and I'm Mike O'Neill.
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5: Still above normal today, but cooling into the weekend. Good afternoon, South Valley, and I hope your Thursday's going great. Sunny skies for the rest of the day, highs in the mid-90s. The breeze is starting to pick up a little. Clear skies tonight, overnight lows dipping a little, upper 50s to low 60s. Sunny and cooler again for Friday with highs in the low 90s. Another afternoon breeze will help make Saturday even cooler. Father's Day will get warmer again, pretty close to normal, and then we start heating up again next week with triple digits by midweek at the very latest. For Porterville, expect an overnight low of 58, Friday's high 92, Lemoore's overnight low 57, and on Friday also 92 degrees. With the Central Valley's most accurate forecast, I'm KC24 Chief Meteorologist AJ Fox.
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Hey, I'm Blazy. Thanks for being with me this afternoon. I'll see you tomorrow afternoon to do it again. And tomorrow morning, your last chance to get qualified for that Rush Grand Prize with the Morning Rush with Mike Pesto. And the other fun thing we have going on, your dad could win a $1,000 shopping spree. 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
1: It's time once again to escape to another world where the rock is always just right. And your seasoned host is never short on stories to share. So sit back and immerse yourself in a Thursday edition of Alice's Attic with Alice Cooper.
0: Well, you're back to Alice's Attic on Thursday, June 18th. We're still up here in northern Spain for a big music festival. The kind where the stage is outdoors and the weather is uncertain, but the hardcore fans will roll around in the mud anyways just to see a great rock and roll show. I like playing festivals. It's different. There's tons of people. You're usually playing one night with Guns N' Roses, one night with Metallica, and one night with, you know, you never know who you're going to play with. Anyway, stick around this hour. Cooper's Countdown is coming up from 1990, playing tracks from Dr. Feelgood and Pump. Then it's a listener email. And later, it's Paul McCartney's birthday. But now, let's get straight to the rock.
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0: It's all the hits from coast to coast on Cooper's Countdown. 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
1: The date was June 18th, 1990. The New Kids on the Block were the biggest thing in the world. Dick Tracy was on top of the box office, and I was trashing the world on tour. And the charts looked like this. Starting off at number five, a Swedish band that nobody had ever heard of, Electric Boys, with their song All Hips and Lips, which, of course, is a reference to the movie Cruisin' with Al Pacino. At number four, a post-Paul Rodgers Bad Company with a different singer and the hit song Holy Water.

The number three slot goes to Motley Crue, who continued their string of hits from Dr. Feelgood with the track Don't Go Away Mad, Just Go Away. At number two, Aerosmith had one of the biggest albums of the year with Pump and the hit The Other Side. And the number one song on this day in 1990 was from our favorite Billy, who had ruled the 80s and started the 90s off with a massive hit, Billy Idol, Cradle of Love.

0: If you really love us, you'll buy everything our sponsors tell you to. More Alice Cooper after this. Alice's Attic with Alice Cooper.
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1: My name is Catherine, and I'm writing from Auckland, New Zealand. I wanted to tell you about my grandmother. She's 91 years old and grew up in Ireland and immigrated to New Zealand in the 60s. She has been listening to rock her whole life. She told me she thinks Paul McCartney is the greatest musician, and she has never changed her mind once. She wanted me to write to you and ask whether you agree. Best, Catherine. I absolutely agree. In rock and roll, I think Paul McCartney is the premier musician all the way around. Best voice in the business. Best songwriter in the business. And one of the nicest people. Well, if you want to tell me your grandma's favorite bands, write to me at alice@alicesattic.com. Here's the funny thing. My grandma could play any instrument. She was never trained. She could sit down at piano and learn how to play piano, harmonica, guitar, anything. And we were rehearsing one time, and there was a keyboard there, and we were doing a Chuck Berry song. And she sat down, and she goes, "Oh, it's just boogie woogie." And she's playing keyboards to a Chuck Berry song with us. I'll be right back with Birthday Bashes.

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0: Do you share a birthday with Nikki Sixx, Elvis, Britney Spears, or Bono? Well, you're about to find out, because Alice Cooper's going to invite you to blow out the candles for some festive celebrity birthday bashes.
1: If June 18th is your birthday, you share it with these famous people. Actress and model Isabella Rossellini, famed film critic Roger Ebert, country star Blake Shelton, and today is Sir Paul McCartney's 84th birthday. Well, Paul McCartney. Okay, we just talked about him, but we got to play something for the birthday boy. He is, by the way, a Hollywood vampire. It's the Beatles, Here, There, and Everywhere.

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6: When you turn on the radio, you should find someone there who's a pal, a buddy, a BFF. What you don't expect is for your very own late night pal to be a member of the Rock and Roll Hall of Fame. But then again, this ain't your average rock and roll rodeo. Confide in him now, and you shall be rewarded. It's Alice's Attic with Alice Cooper.
5: You're back to Alice's Attic, which makes me Alice Cooper. Maybe I should wear a name tag so you don't forget who I am. So lots coming up this hour for Live and Kickin'. We're going to Budapest in 1986 with 80,000 fans and Freddie Mercury. Then on Tales from the Attic, the story of the brief, glorious, misunderstood career of Maurice Escargot. And finally, for rock trivia, it's a song written in a dressing room. But now, here's some music.
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2: Tonight, we're heading back to July 27, 1986 at Népstadion in Budapest, Hungary. This comes from the live album Hungarian Rhapsody, Queen Live in Budapest, 1986. This was during the Magic Tour, which was the last time Queen toured with Freddie Mercury. Nobody knew that then. The band, with their varying degrees of certainty, may have had private concerns about Freddie's health. He was diagnosed with AIDS the following year, though the timeline of when he knew and when others knew is not fully public. What everyone knew that night in 1986 was that this was the biggest concert in Hungarian history. 3 years before the fall of the Berlin Wall, the concert saw a new era of international rock bands doing shows in the Eastern Bloc. We actually did a show in East Berlin one time, which was very strange. So here's Crazy Little Thing called Love.

0: 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Alice's Attic with Alice Cooper.
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0: sifting through the dusty mess of memories and cobwebs inside the mind of a rock icon.
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0: This is Tales from the Attic.
2: 1977, I was working on my album, Lace and Whiskey. It had been built around a film noir concept. Alice Cooper as a hard-boiled detective in a black-and-white world of mystery and double crosses. After Welcome to My Nightmare and Alice Cooper Goes to Hell, this was the third consecutive concept record, and somewhere in the planning stages, it was decided that we needed a villain, something French. So we came up with Maurice Escargot, but I was not the one that came up with the name. Peter Sellers did. Peter Sellers used to call me Inspector Maurice Escargot, because he was, of course, Clouseau. And he called Cheryl Nicole Escargot. And we would go out all the time in England to very classy places in tuxedos. And of course, he would turn the tables over. And it was just pure Clouseau. And you never knew when he was going to turn into Clouseau. So Maurice Escargot was born out of Clouseau. Well, if you want to hire Maurice Escargot as a private detective, drop me a line at alice@alicesattic.com. Rock trivia is coming up right after this quick break, so stay right there.
0: Alice will be right back.
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5: 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And

Dallas will have rock trivia in a few. And now we've got more music. It's Alice's Attic with Alice Cooper.

0: Now it's more rock trivia on Alice's Attic with Alice Cooper.
1: Where did the Faces write the song Stay With Me? In a dressing room backstage during a concert in Detroit. The Faces formed when Rod Stewart and Ronnie Wood left the Jeff Beck Group in 1969 and joined the remnants of the Small Faces. What they built together was one of the great live bands of the early 70s. By Ronnie Wood's account, before a show in Detroit in 1971, he showed a chord sequence to the band while Rod Stewart found the words as they were getting ready to play. There's more to this story. There's more to this story on a personal level, because I have a feeling that my girlfriend at the time might have been the one they were talking about. So here's Stay With Me from Faces.

0: There's more Alice Cooper coming sooner than later. Alice's Attic with Alice Cooper.
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3: If you're looking for a radio host who plays games with you, you've come to the wrong place. Unless, of course, the game is rock, paper, scissors. Then you can count on our faithful host to choose rock every single time. He's got his microphone on, and his leathers are just back from the cleaners. It's Alice's Attic with Alice Cooper.
2: You're back to the weirdest place on the planet, Alice's Attic. It's not the guillotine or the electric chair or the photo of me with Frank Sinatra and a python together. It's weird because I'm here. Anyway, You Gotta Love the 80s is coming up this hour, as well as some Hey Stupid headlines and rock trivia on the Doobie Brothers. But now, let the weirdness continue.
3: Alice's Attic with Alice Cooper.

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It's Alice's Attic with Alice Cooper.

0: The scent of Aquanet, the silky smooth feel of spandex, and a cassette cranked up on the Alpine in your Trans Am. You gotta love the 80s.
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2: Chrissy Hynde was born in Akron, Ohio, but she moved to London in the early 70s and wrote about music for the New Musical Express. She eventually assembled the Pretenders in 1978 with three British musicians. Their first two singles were covers that didn't really do well, but the third single was Brass in Pocket. They recorded it at Wessex Studios in London with producer Chris Thomas. The same Chris Thomas who had produced records for the Sex Pistols, Pink Floyd, and the Beatles. When the recording was finished, Chrissy told him, "This song goes out over my dead body." He disagreed, as did the label, so they released it anyway. Of course, it became a hit, and so did the band. I recently read that she said, "I don't have to do that song. I don't particularly like it, so if I don't want to do it, I don't have to." I think it's great. It's one of their most original songs. Here it is, Brass in Pocket.

0: 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Alice's Attic with Alice Cooper.
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Tales of the strange and dumb coming up on Hey Stupid with Alice. And The Rock rolls on right now. Alice's Attic with Alice Cooper.

0: Now on Alice's Attic, a look at people that are strange and often dense, mindless, obtuse, vacuous. In other words, stupid.
1: It's time to check in on humanity's finest. Here we go. First up, Nashville, where a man is in trouble after being pulled over for speeding and bribing the officer with a Chick-fil-A sandwich in exchange for not giving him a ticket. Clearly, it didn't work. He was a dark meat man. Next, we go to Nebraska, where a drunk thief broke into a family's home, took a shower, put on a bathrobe, and passed out in a bed before he could escape. A real criminal mastermind, but you can't say that he didn't make himself at home. And finally, Ohio, where a man was pulled over and arrested for a DUI, but he pleaded with officers to save his birthday cake that was in the back seat. I guess you can't have your cake and eat it too. Well, I've got some rock trivia coming up after this exciting commercial break, so stay tuned.
0: Alice will be back in a moment.
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0: Alice Cooper has some rock trivia for you. Go for it, Alice.
1: Which Doobie Brothers song did Dolly Parton cover in 1977? China Grove. The lyrics were written by Tom Johnson about a samurai sword-wielding sheriff in a small Texas town. It's basically a California rock musician inventing a version of Texas from the outside. Dolly Parton performed the song on her TV program during its 1976-77 season. Johnson didn't see it until decades later. In 2014, during an interview, he said, "I just saw this 6 months ago for the first time. I was shocked." Here's China Grove.

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21: You're inside Alice's attic. Your sagacious host could truly benefit from having a yard sale. Who wouldn't be interested in used straitjackets, top hats, guillotines, and leather pants? There's even a lava lamp from his first L.A. apartment. But amongst the flotsam and jetsam of an extraordinarily interesting life are the tantalizing tales that only a Rock and Roll Hall of Famer could deliver. So sit back and enjoy another hour of rock and talk with Alice Cooper.
20: It's your radio monster, Alice Cooper, back once again in the attic. 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So this hour I've got Movie Music Madness from an Academy Award winning 2007 film, then freaky facts that are sure to freak you out, and finally rock trivia on a David Bowie song that started as a John Lennon guitar riff. But now, how about this?
21: Alice's Attic with Alice Cooper.

Movie Music Madness with Alice is minutes away. And now, it's more rock. It's Alice's Attic with Alice Cooper.

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1: 2007 movie Juno won the Academy Award for Best Original Screenplay and became one of the defining independent films of the late 2000s. The music in the film was eclectic. The Moldy Peaches, Belle and Sebastian, Cat Power, Velvet Underground, Sonic Youth, Mott the Hoople, etc. Each song was chosen to say something specific. A well-respected man by the Kinks made an appearance in the scene where one of the main characters gets dressed for his morning jog, only to find Juno sitting on his porch. I saw the movie and I thought it was so cleverly written. The dialogue was amazing in this movie. So here's A Well-Respected Man from Juno.

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0: Back to the Rock on Alice's Attic with Alice Cooper.

I feel it fade. 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
1: Ready to be blown away? Here we go. More than 30% of all trees on the planet are located in Canada. All clownfish are born male. It was Nicolas Cage who convinced Johnny Depp to pursue a career in acting. The first use of soap can be traced back almost 5,000 years to ancient Babylon. In 1946, the radio show The Adventures of Superman broadcast an episode where Superman takes down the KKK, which led to the organization becoming reviled overnight. And finally, radio stations east of the Mississippi River start with W, while stations west start with K. Stations in Canada start with C, and Mexican stations start with X. Well, it's time for a break while you think about all of that, but I'll be right back with more rock trivia after this. Can you take more?
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1: What term did David Bowie use to describe his attempt at making an American soul album in the 70s? He called it plastic soul. Bowie arrived in New York in November 1974 to record Young Americans at Electric Lady Studios. John Lennon was also in New York at the time. This was his lost weekend period, living with May Pang, increasingly estranged from Yoko, musically uncertain about his direction. He came to the studio to see Bowie, and they began to jam. One guitar riff Lennon played had roots in his own earlier recordings, but it turned into the track we all know as Fame. John even sang backup vocals on the song. Now, here's something interesting about this. I happen to know this because I know May pretty well. I know Yoko, and I know John. Yoko was the one that put May Pang and John together. And Yoko said, we should spend some time apart. I want you to be with May Pang. And John said, okay. Lost Weekend. I think I was the bartender at the Lost Weekend. Can't remember. Here it is, Fame.

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1: You're back to the attic with the legendary Alice Cooper. At least I'm a legend in my house. So coming up this hour, we've got an attic classic from the one and only Rolling Stones, plus a listener email and a song we just don't understand that has been misunderstood as a love song for decades. But now, let's hear some more music.
0: Alice's Attic with Alice Cooper.

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And let's do more rock right now. It's Alice's Attic with Alice Cooper.

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1: 1965 had been one of the most grueling years in the Rolling Stones' history. 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
1: Hi, Alice. Who do you think is the most surprising person in rock? Someone you met who you thought would be one way, but they turned out totally different. I once met Lenny Kravitz, and he was so normal, I thought he would be all cool and stuff, but he was really just a normal guy. Thanks, Daria. Well, I can say this. You would think that the Stones and the Beatles would be nobody close to them in the rock royalty. And I found that everybody in both bands were the nicest people I'd ever met. John and Paul, George and Ringo were all just super nice and not full of themselves in the least bit. Same with the Rolling Stones. The Rolling Stones were just guys that were like, you meet at a bar and just sit down and have a beer with. No airs, nothing. Well, if you want to tell me about your celebrity sightings, drop me a line at alice@alicesattic.com. I'll be right back with songs we just don't understand, so don't move.
0: Your teller of Detroit stories, Alice Cooper, will return after these messages.
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Dallas will have songs we just don't understand in just a few. 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It's Alice's Attic with Alice Cooper.

0: And now on Alice's Attic, it's another episode of Songs We Just Don't Understand.
1: REM song, The One I Love, has been played constantly at weddings as a love song, but the song's author, Michael Stipe, clarified that it's anything but a love song. He described the song as incredibly violent and that it's clearly about using people over and over again. So what's become one of the most misunderstood songs in rock history was really a dark, cynical track about manipulative persons who use other as distractions. Huh. When I first heard this song, I thought for sure it was Keith Relf from the Yardbirds. It sounded exactly like Keith Relf. The pop-like choruses with the lyric, "This one goes out to the one I love," ended up confusing most listeners. So let's hear it.

0: And that concludes another magical and memorable edition of Alice's Attic. Alice Cooper returns tomorrow. Same time, same channel, boys and ghouls. Alice's Attic with Alice Cooper.
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0: It's time once again to escape to another world where the rock is always just right. And your seasoned host is never short on stories to share. So sit back and immerse yourself in a Thursday edition of Alice's Attic with Alice Cooper.
5: Well, you're back to Alice's Attic on Thursday, June 18th. We're still up here in northern Spain for a big music festival. The kind where the stage is outdoors and the weather is uncertain, but the hardcore fans will roll around in the mud anyways just to see a great rock and roll show. I like playing festivals. It's different. There's tons of people. You're usually playing one night with Guns N' Roses, one night with Metallica, and one night with, you know, you never know who you're going to play with. Anyway, stick around this hour. Cooper's Countdown is coming up from 1990, including tracks from Dr. Feelgood and Pump. Then it's a listener email. And later, it's Paul McCartney's birthday. But now, let's get straight to the rock.
0: Alice's Attic with Alice Cooper.

0: It's all the hits from coast to coast on Cooper's Countdown. 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
1: The date was June 18th, 1990. The New Kids on the Block were the biggest thing in the world. Dick Tracy was on top of the box office, and I was trashing the world on tour. And the charts looked like this. Starting off at number five, a Swedish band that nobody had ever heard of, Electric Boys, with their song All Hips and Lips, which, of course, is a reference to the movie Cruisin' with Al Pacino. At number four, a post-Paul Rogers Bad Company with a different singer and the hit song Holy Water. Number three slot goes to Motley Crue, who continued their string of hits from Dr. Feelgood with the track Don't Go Away Mad, Just Go Away. At number two, Aerosmith had one of the biggest albums of the year with Pump and the hit The Other Side. And the number one song on this day in 1990 was from our favorite Billy, who had ruled the 80s and started the 90s off with a massive hit, Billy Idol, Cradle of Love.

0: If you really love us, you'll buy everything our sponsors tell you to. More Alice Cooper after this. Alice's Attic with Alice Cooper.
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1: My name is Catherine, and I'm writing from Auckland, New Zealand. I wanted to tell you about my grandmother. She's 91 years old and grew up in Ireland and immigrated to New Zealand in the 60s. She has been listening to rock her whole life. She told me she thinks Paul McCartney is the greatest musician, and she has never changed her mind once. She wanted me to write to you and ask whether you agree. Best, Catherine. I absolutely agree. In rock and roll, I think Paul McCartney is the premier musician all the way around. Best voice in the business. Best songwriter in the business. And one of the nicest people. Well, if you want to tell me your grandma's favorite bands, write to me at alice@alicesattic.com. Here's a funny thing. My grandma could play any instrument. She was never trained. She could sit down at piano and learn how to play piano, harmonica, guitar, anything. And we were rehearsing one time, and there was a keyboard there, and we were doing a Chuck Berry song. And she sat down, and she goes, "Oh, it's just boogie woogie." And she's playing keyboards to a Chuck Berry song with us. I'll be right back with Birthday Bashes, so stay right there.
0: Alice Cooper will be right back with more insanity after this break.
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0: Do you share a birthday with Nikki Sixx, Elvis, Britney Spears, or Bono? Well, you're about to find out, because Alice Cooper's going to invite you to blow out the candles for some festive celebrity birthday bashes.
1: If June 18th is your birthday, you share it with these famous people. Actress and model Isabella Rossellini, famed film critic Roger Ebert, country star Blake Shelton, and today is Sir Paul McCartney's 84th birthday. Well, Paul McCartney. Okay, we just talked about him, but we got to play something for the birthday boy. He is, by the way, a Hollywood vampire. It's the Beatles, Here, There, and Everywhere.

0: Someone has to pay for this travesty. Back with more Alice Cooper next. Alice's Attic with Alice Cooper.
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1: Thursday morning, we played next three words with Candy from Visalia. So, Candy, what are the next three words in this one from Rush?
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0: 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Can't get no. And this. And this.
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1: Thursday morning, we play next three words with Candy from Visalia. So, Candy, what are the next three words in this one from Rush?
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1: 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Who's going to be last? Is it going to be you? 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
0: 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This is Classic Rock. And this. And this. And this. Any questions?
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1: Thursday morning, we played next three words with Candy from Visalia. So, Candy, what are the next three words in this one from Rush?
2: 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I will choose a backlash clear. 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
1: Yes, choose free will. 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So Candy is the second to last to qualify for those tickets to see Rush at SAP Center in San Jose. Who's going to be last? 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
1: Rumors spread around. You let the Texas town. 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
1: Thank God it's Friday!
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0: Yes, indeed, it's Friday! Welcome to it. 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

0: 99.7 Classic Rock with Tom Petty and Free Fallin' 613 on this TGIF South Valley weather. 91 the high in hand for this afternoon. Looking at 62 in the Civic Park right now. Civic Park area right now. I'll get this right. Friday morning. Obviously, brain's checked out just a little bit. Hopefully, it hasn't for you. By the way, congratulations to Candy, Kevin, and Guy all in Visalia. Matt and Hanford, they have all qualified for tickets to see Rush this week. One last chance coming up at 7:20 this morning. You know how I roll. Gotta love everyone who's up early as I am. 6:14 right now. So, this is what you're listening for at 7:20 this morning. I would argue, the easiest one for last. What are the next three words in this song from Rush? Let me get this set up, and here it is.
1: A Monday warrior, mean stride. Today's Tom Sawyer.
0: That's it. Next three words of that song. This one is easy. 7:20. Next hour, 1-559-622-1443. First caller through with the correct response will be the last to qualify this week and the last to qualify overall for those tickets to see Rush at SAP Center in San Jose, October 15th. Also coming up Monday, we're going to see who wins a $1,000 shopping spree for Dad. Father's Day coming up Sunday, obviously. So we've extended this through Sunday. You have until midnight, the end of the day Sunday. So technically Monday morning. Thanks to Smoke and Barrel Firearms, Dad can win a $1,000 shopping spree to shop anywhere Dad wants to shop, whether that's Smoke and Barrel Firearms or someplace else. 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

0: 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KRC Safety reminds you to slow for the cone zone.
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One big one we're celebrating today and three fun ones. So we'll get to all four things we celebrate today. Coming up at 6:31 after Clash next. 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

0: Yes, we are. Just one more day to work to get to the weekend, however. South Valley weather, did not mention this. 91 the high in Visalia this afternoon. 63 at Mooney Grove Park as we speak. Mentioned one big one today. Juneteenth being celebrated today. A lot of offices closed, businesses closed, at least some of them working half day, so that's the big one going on today. Today is also Garfield the Cat Day. I can't think about Garfield anymore without thinking about two things. One, lasagna. And that classic line from Bill Murray from the movie Zombieland.
1: So do you have any regrets?
2: Garfield, maybe?
0: Yeah, maybe. So happy Garfield the Cat Day. Have some lasagna and maybe watch, well, instead of Garfield, watch Zombieland. Second one's really good, too, and another reference to Garfield in that one as well. National Flip-Flop Day. I've mentioned this before. You catch me on the weekend, you're going to catch me either barefoot or in flip-flops. Do not wear socks on the weekend if I can get away with it. And I would be wearing flip-flops right now if it weren't for the fact that I'm at work and there's a bit of a dress code here. So National Flip-Flops Day. Also, Ugliest Dog Day. If you've got a picture, an ugly picture of your dog, I'm never going to say your dog,

0: also 91, overnight low 55 degrees. With the Central Valley's most accurate forecast, I'm KC24 Chief Meteorologist AJ Fox.
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99.7 Classic Rock. You got the Morning Rush with Mike Pesto. Obviously, Sunday, Father's Day. So what's going on this weekend? I know a couple things going on tomorrow. Maybe you or maybe you and Dad, maybe you want to check out. So let's get into those. Maybe one more thing as well, which you need to know about. Coming up at 6:49 at the Who Next. 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

0: 99.7 Classic Rock, The Who, Behind Blue Eyes, 649 on this Friday. South Valley weather, 91, the high in Exeter this afternoon, 63 at the base of Badger Hill right now. So, of course, Sunday, Father's Day. Have you gotten in on this yet? $1,000 shopping spree for Dad. You have until midnight Sunday. So we'll find out Monday who wins. At 99.7classicrock.com, get a picture to us of Dad gone wild. Whatever that looks like. Maybe Dad at a baseball game, Dad at a concert. Whatever it is, picture of Dad gone wild could get Dad that $1,000 shopping spree thanks to Smoke and Barrel Firearms. That, obviously, is something you can do on Sunday. Saturday, tomorrow, got a couple things going on you may want to decide to be a part of. 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Top high school senior baseball players from Kings and Tulare counties participating in this. In a lot of cases, last time, these guys will get a chance to play competitive baseball, especially on a field like Valley Strong Ballpark. That's at 7 o'clock tomorrow night. At 7:30, if you're a fan of the group Jaded, rock group out of Fresno, I'm not all that familiar with them, but I have been able to tell they play a lot of cover songs from a lot of stuff that we play here at 99.7 Classic Rock. Going out from 7:30 till 10:30 tomorrow night at Longshot Brewery in Visalia. Just a few things going on this weekend you may want to decide to be a part of.
1: 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There's one collision at Clovis Avenue in Jefferson, a fatality accident, so that is going to take a while to clear. KRC Safety reminds you to slow for the cone zone.
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Well, another birthday being celebrated today. So we'll celebrate another Rise and Rock anthem coming up at 7:09 after Journey on the way. Joan Jett next. Guess Who? An American Woman. 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

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Let's rise and rock with our, well, rise and rock anthem of the morning. Yesterday celebrated Sir Paul McCartney's birthday. Today's celebrating Ann Wilson's birthday from Heart. With today's rise and rock anthem of the morning, great one from 1977, Heart and Barracuda. Now, if the opening riff of this one sounds at all familiar to you, there's a reason for that. I'll explain what that reason is after today's Rise and Rock Anthem of the Morning. Again, from 1977, Heart Barracuda on 99.7 Classic Rock.

0: 99.7 Classic Rock from 1977, your Rise and Rock anthem of the morning, Heart and Barracuda. Again, if that riff sounds familiar, again, song set came out in 1977. However, in 2019, Nancy Wilson sat down for a little interview and explained that that riff actually they borrowed from Nazareth when they were on the road with them in Europe years ago. Nazareth actually covered a Joni Mitchell song called The Flight Tonight and added that riff to it. And they thought, that sounds good. We're going to add that to our song Barracuda. When Nazareth found out about that, they were none too pleased, as you can imagine. But again, happy birthday to Ann Wilson, San Diego native, celebrating a birthday today. Coming up in about 7 minutes, your last chance to qualify for tickets to see Rush at SAP Center in San Jose. Have these numbers ready. 1-559-622-1443.
1: 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There's one collision at Clovis Avenue in Jefferson, a fatality accident, so that is going to take a while to clear. KRC Safety reminds you to slow for the cone zone.
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0: from Mr. Floyd. Will you accept the charge from the United States?
1: Nine seven Classic Rock, 722. All right. Comes down to this. Last chance to qualify for tickets to see Rush at SAP Center in San Jose. Have we busied out the phones? All right, got to make this fair. Not going to unbusy them until you hear this.
2: A Monday warrior, mean stride. Today's Tom Sawyer.
1: That's it. That's what you get from Rush's Tom Sawyer. What are the next three words in that song? I'll give it to you one last time.
2: A Monday warrior, mean stride. Today's Tom Sawyer.
1: All right, 1-559-622-1443. First one through. I'm unbusying the phones now. All right, so first one through. With the next three words in Rush's Tom Sawyer that you just heard, be the last to qualify for those tickets. Romantics now, What I Like About You at 723 on 99.7 Classic Rock.

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South Valley weather, 91, the high in Lemoore this afternoon, 65 at NAS Lemoore right now. All right, one last time. Here it is. That's it. That's all you're going to get. One last listen and one

0: last chance to qualify for tickets to see Rush at SAP Center in San Jose. 622-1443, the number with 559, the area code, obviously. 99.7 Classic Rock. Who's this?
1: This is Gina.
0: Gina, where are you calling from?
1: Visalia.
0: All right, Gina, I guess you could argue we saved the easiest for last. Rush's Tom Sawyer. What are the next three words in that song you just heard?
1: Mean, mean pride.
0: That's it. Congratulations, Gina. You are the last. You still have a fighting chance of scoring those tickets to see Rush at SAP Center in San Jose. Just for qualifying, got that photo book for you, Rush at 50. Have you ever seen them in concert?
1: No, I have not.
0: Oh, you are in for a treat if you win these. And the power of positive thinking, just go ahead and cancel all your plans for October 15th now in anticipation of winning those tickets.
1: Okay, they're already canceled.
0: There you go. Gina, congratulations. What station just got you qualified for those tickets and got you that photo book?
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3: The cooling trend continues. Good morning, South Valley, and happy Friday. It's Father's Day weekend, and we start on the below normal side. Sunny skies today with highs in the low 90s. Clear and a little breezy tonight with overnight lows in the mid to upper 50s. Sunny again for Saturday with high temperatures right around 90 degrees across the South Valley. And Sunday is Father's Day. It's also the first day of summer. It'll be getting a little hotter that day and hotter again each day early next week. For Visalia, expect a high today of 91, overnight low 58, and Lemoore's high also 91, overnight low 55 degrees. With the Central Valley's most accurate forecast, I'm KC24 Chief Meteorologist AJ Fox.

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99.7 Classic Rock. Quite obviously, Bruce Dickinson of Iron Maiden, a legend. But what does he have to say about other legends who may be trying to hold on to that spotlight a little longer than they should? He has some definite thoughts, which I'll share with you coming up. Another load of dirty laundry.

99.7 Classic Rock, Led Zeppelin, and Black Dog at 747. Got the Morning Rush with Mike Pesto. And I am 91 on this Father's Day Eve. I don't know if this answers the age-old question or just gets the question asked again, but it does get it talked about.

0: Recently, a little conversation you had with Kerrang about rock legends, and he had some definite opinions to share, saying this: look, there are loads of singers whose voices are shot, and everybody knows it. Now, the interviewer then followed up with, well, yeah, but they're legends. Well, Bruce wasn't done. Chumming back with this: they're not effing legends. And he used the actual word, which I can't, obviously. They're people who can't sing anymore. When they were singing, they were legends. When they can't sing anymore, they're not legends. That's the end of it, the brutal truth. And he wrapped up that portion of the conversation with this: I don't know how people get on stage when they can't do it anymore. Obviously, it's their life, but it's not my way. It does bring up that age-old question. Would you go see someone if you knew they were nowhere close to being able to knock out the notes they could before, play the way they did before, but you still wanted to see them just because at one point they were fill in the blank? What do you think? If you call, let me know at 1-559-622-1443. We know how Bruce Dickinson feels about it.
1: 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There's a single car accident at Millerton and Aubrey Road, and that earlier accident at Clovis and Jefferson now clear. Both roads open. KRC Safety reminds you to slow for the cone zone.
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Father's Day Sunday. Got a Father's Day question for you, which we'll get to next hour at 1-559-622-1443. 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

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So the question, 1-559-622-1443, what is the best Father's Day present you've ever gotten? Something expensive, something cheap, something free. 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Get to it after Def Leppard. 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

0: 99.7 Classic Rock, Def Leppard, and Photograph 812. That will come in play in just a moment with the conversation we're going to have. But you got the Morning Rush with Mike Pesto coming up on Sunday, Father's Day. Don't forget, Monday we'll find out who scores, thanks to Smoke and Barrel Firearms, a $1,000 shopping spree at Smoke and Barrel Firearms, Dick's Sporting Goods, Ace Hardware, BL Quality Meats, wherever Dad wants to go with that $1,000 shopping spree. Get a picture of Dad gone wild to us at 99.7 Classic Rock. But also asking you on this Father's Day Eve, what's the best Father's Day gift you've ever gotten or maybe given to Dad? I've got a great story about giving my dad, when he was still with us, one of the best gifts I've ever gotten, and it almost got me fired. I'll share that one with you coming up, but this may surprise my wife to hear this. And I know she knows about one of these, but two of the best gifts I ever got was after my son was born. She put together this card that I showed on a Facebook video, and actually it's on Instagram as well, just a couple days ago. Still have the card. And remember, it was actually signed by my son, his first Father's Day with me. So I think my wife grabbed the pen and just kind of just drew out the name while he was holding it. That's a great thing about kids at that age, is they wrap their fingers around anything. So wrapped it around the pen and signed the card that way. But it had a picture of all of his firsts so far at that point, and it was a Father's Day card. One of the other great gifts I got was a few years ago, waking up early, as I do, I had to go to sleep early. So I went to bed early. Unbeknownst to me, my kids actually went out and with chalk drew all around my car, because I had to park in the driveway that day. The garage was loaded with stuff, and just wrote all these happy Father's Day messages in chalk all around my car. So that's the first thing I saw in the morning. Had no idea they did that. Took a picture of it, and that was cool. Didn't cost them a dime, but the fact that they were able to surprise me with it was phenomenal. What's the best Father's Day gift you've ever gotten? If you've got a great story, I have a post up on Instagram and Facebook, but if you want to call me with it and give me all the details, 1-559-622-1443.
1: 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There's a single car accident at Millerton and Aubrey Road, and that earlier accident at Clovis and Jefferson now clear. Both roads open. KRC Safety reminds you to slow for the cone zone.
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Yeah, best gift I ever got my dad years ago for Father's Day when he was still with us. Actually, almost got me fired. Story I got to share with you after Supertramp next. 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

0: 99.7 Classic Rock, Supertramp, Breakfast in America, 827. Of course, Father's Day coming up on Sunday. Do not forget to hook up Dad with a $1,000 shopping spree. 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But also asking, what's the best gift you've ever gotten for Father's Day? And if you want to spin it, what's the best gift you've ever given? Best gift I ever gave my dad for Father's Day, almost got me fired, was working at the time in the Bay Area at KFRC, which at the time was the flagship for the Oakland A's, back when Oakland had a baseball team. Now Sacramento does, and Las Vegas will shortly, but that's another story for another time. So getting to work for them, I had an on-field access badge. I could get on during the game, or actually after the game and before the game, and get sound bites and talk to players and interviews and whatnot. And I took my dad to a game one year, and it was on Father's Day. And he saw what I got to do on the field, and his eyes were just, oh, that's so cool. My son's out there doing that and talking to Ricky Henderson and all these other players on the team. And I walked over and back into the stands, and I lifted the lanyard off my neck and head and put it around him and said, Dad, go. Are you sure? Yeah, absolutely. Go ahead. And he just hung out on the field like a kid in a candy store. Wasn't even a huge fan of the A's, but loved baseball and got a chance to just be there on the field and take that all in. And the sports director, Jim Bloom, of the A's, pulled me aside afterwards and said, yeah, I saw what you did for your dad. That was really cool. Don't ever do that again.
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2: The cooling trend continues. Good morning, South Valley, and happy Friday. It's Father's Day weekend, and we start on the below normal side. Sunny skies today with highs in the low 90s. Clear and a little breezy tonight with overnight lows in the mid to upper 50s. Sunny again for Saturday with high temperatures right around 90 degrees across the South Valley. And Sunday is Father's Day. It's also the first day of summer. It'll be getting a little hotter that day and hotter again each day early next week. For Visalia, expect a high today of 91, overnight low 58, and Lemoore's high also 91, overnight low 55 degrees. With the Central Valley's most accurate forecast, I'm KC 24 Chief Meteorologist AJ Fox.
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0: 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By the way, Monday we'll announce the winner thanks to Smoke and Barrel Firearms. So again, Sunday, Father's Day. Couple things going on Saturday, though, to do with Dad, or if you are a dad, you get to pick what you want to do this weekend. 7 o'clock, Valley Strong Ballpark. If you're a fan of baseball, that's the place to be. 65th annual Exeter Lions All-Star Baseball game going on. Top senior baseball players from Kings and Tulare counties on the field, in many cases for the very last time, playing a game of this magnitude on the field there at Valley Strong Ballpark. That's pretty cool for them. That's, again, tomorrow starting at 7 o'clock. And then you have to pick your poison with this, because this is also going on right around the same time at the Long Shot Brewery in Visalia from 7:30 till 10:30. Great band that I've never seen but heard nothing but great things about. From Fresno, Jaded. They play a lot of the songs, cover a lot of the songs we play on 99.7 Classic Rock. So if you want to check them out, once again, Jaded at Long Shot Brewery tomorrow from 7:30 till 10:30. Just a few things going on this weekend if you want to have some fun with Dad.
1: 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There's a single car accident at Millerton and Aubrey Road, and that earlier accident at Clovis and Jefferson now clear. Both roads open. KRC Safety reminds you to slow for the cone zone.
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He was in Chicago yesterday for the official opening of former President Barack Obama's presidential library. The boss, Bruce Springsteen, born in the USA. 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

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Bruce Dickinson of Iron Maiden said when rock and roll legends can't sing anymore, they're not legends anymore. And basically imply that fans should keep that in mind when it comes to paying to see them in concert. Thoughts? 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

0: 99.7 Classic Rock, The Peppers, and Under the Bridge, 921. You got the Morning Rush with Mike Pesto. Every once in a while, when the need arises, we pop in with a load of dirty laundry. Basically, it's just news from classic rock artists that we know and love. This morning, talked about Bruce Dickinson, what he said recently, from Iron Maiden, obviously, about rock and roll legends, saying that when they can't sing anymore, they're not legends anymore. That's the end of that. The brutal truth and more of what he said is up on Facebook if you want to check it out. Even implying that maybe you should keep that in mind when paying to see artists that you know can't sing anymore. What do you think about that? 1-559-622-1443.
1: If your voice is 50% gone, offer your tickets at 50% of what you'd normally get. That way, when you go see them, rather than sit there in a stand complaining, you get what you pay for.
0: I like that. You know, here.

0: another idea, and restaurants, I think in Europe, are actually trying this. You pay what you feel you can and want to pay for the experience. Do your research ahead of time. You show up at the venue. They ask, all right, how much do you want to pay to see whoever it is? You say $20, they let you in. Someone else says $100, they let them in. You pay what you feel you should pay to see them.
1: Exactly.
0: You know, we should just ask us how to handle situations like this. Because obviously, we've got the whole thing figured out already.
1: Yeah, we do. That's what you get when you get old.
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8: The cooling trend continues. Good morning, South Valley, and happy Friday. It's Father's Day weekend, and we start on the below normal side. Sunny skies today with highs in the low 90s. Clear and a little breezy tonight with overnight lows in the mid to upper 50s. Sunny again for Saturday with high temperatures right around 90 degrees across the South Valley. And Sunday is Father's Day. It's also the first day of summer. It'll be getting a little hotter that day and hotter again each day early next week. For Visalia, expect a high today of 91, overnight low 58, and Lemoore's high also 91, overnight low 55 degrees. With the Central Valley's most accurate forecast, I'm KC24 Chief Meteorologist AJ Fox.
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You got the Morning Rush with Mike Pesto. Just a little bit, going to head over to Smoke and Barrel Firearms, and I got to thank them once again for getting in with us on this. Want to see Dad Gone Wild for a $1,000 shopping spree. 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So we'll head over to Smoke and Barrel Firearms and see what's going on there and thank them for getting involved with us on this. And if you want to spend $1,000 there, what that could actually get you. 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Hang out, another 40-minute classic rock block for you. We've got the Stones coming up. 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

0: Still sweetening up from Def Leppard on 99.7 Classic Rock. Oh, you know, Father's Day is Sunday. The number one thing that dads want is spending time with their kids, having some fun. And you know, a whole lot of families are going to be going to the movies this weekend, celebrating Father's Day by seeing the new Toy Story 5. And I got Tom Hanks and Tim Allen back together. And the critics are raving about the great animation, too. Well, it's always that way with Pixar, huh? Yeah, Rotten Tomatoes gives it a 94%. Oh, you know, tomorrow is Van Halen bass player Michael Anthony's birthday. I'll celebrate with one from them coming up next.
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6: The cooling trend continues. Good morning, South Valley, and happy Friday. It's Father's Day weekend, and we start on the below normal side. Sunny skies today with highs in the low 90s. Clear and a little breezy tonight with overnight lows in the mid to upper 50s. Sunny again for Saturday with high temperatures right around 90 degrees across the South Valley. And Sunday is Father's Day. It's also the first day of summer. It'll be getting a little hotter that day and hotter again each day early next week. For Visalia, expect a high today of 91, overnight low 58, and Lemoore's high also 91, overnight low 55 degrees. With the Central Valley's most accurate forecast, I'm KC24 Chief Meteorologist AJ Fox.
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0: Ram Jam on 99.7 Classic Rock. So rowdy. I hope you have a photo of your rowdy dad gone wild. Sounds kind of crazy, yeah. Well, it should be. You send that photo to us, and it could mean that your dad is the winner of our Dad's Gone Wild $1,000 contest with Smoke and Barrel Firearms. It could be a picture of him just goofing off, doing chores, or going crazy at some sports event. Yeah, get that to us now at 99.7classicrock.com, or at least by Sunday night. And then you'll be hearing about the winner on Monday. And I'm Jonah. 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

Aerosmith for your Friday, and congrats to everyone who qualified to see Rush in our classic rock road trip to San Jose. Thanks for playing along. Hope you had fun. I'm Jonah, and a 40-minute classic rock block has just kicked off. 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

Journey, and happy birthday this week to Greg Rowley, who sang background on that one and played the organ and mellotron. 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

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As Queen, and it's Friday. Take a look at what's new in theaters, and there's a couple of movies debuting you're going to want to check out, and we will do that after Red Rider and Motley Crue on 99.7 Classic Rock.

0: 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Hey, there's a couple of really good movies debuting in theaters this weekend, and one is going to be huge for families, especially with Father's Day. Tim Allen and Tom Hanks are back in Toy Story 5, and everyone, every critic, loving it, 94% from Rotten Tomatoes. And if you can't get enough of Hugh Jackman, he's back, starring in The Death of Robin Hood, which is pretty dramatic. He's looking at his life as a criminal. And that one rates a 77%. And I'm Jonah with Grabby ZZ Top, queued up to play next.
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8: The cooling trend continues. Good morning, South Valley, and happy Friday. It's Father's Day weekend, and we start on the below normal side. Sunny skies today with highs in the low 90s. Clear and a little breezy tonight with overnight lows in the mid to upper 50s. Sunny again for Saturday with high temperatures right around 90 degrees across the South Valley. And Sunday is Father's Day. It's also the first day of summer. It'll be getting a little hotter that day and hotter again each day early next week. For Visalia, expect a high today of 91, overnight low 58, and Lemoore's high also 91, overnight low 55 degrees. With the Central Valley's most accurate forecast, I'm KC24 Chief Meteorologist AJ Fox.
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0: That's one to cool you off from Foreigner on 99.7 Classic Rock. Hey, I hope you have a good photo of your dad gone wild. As we're teamed up with Smoke and Barrel Firearms, and that is your key to winning $1,000 for your dad to spend any way he wants on dad stuff at his favorite dad stores. 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And then you'll hear who that winner is on Monday. And I'm Jonah. Hey, a 40-minute classic rock block is ready. How about some Ozzy with Black Sabbath coming up after Tom Petty?
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so 80s. Debbie Harry and Blondie. And oh, so 60s. 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
1: And Phil Collins says his health has been improving this year, you know, after 5 knee surgeries and some real severe health problems. But it's not enough to get him to perform at the Rock and Roll Hall of Fame when he's inducted in November. I hope he at least is there. And he's in the air tonight now on 99.7 Classic Rock.

0: Oh man, those vocal cords. He has really used those over the years. Aerosmith, Steven Tyler on 99.7 Classic Rock. Hey, you know who gets into really hard and heavy rock? Viking Dave. He's got his denim and leather shows for you over the weekend. Ah, they get you in a good party mood. And his personality helps there, too. Catch Dave tomorrow night after Alice Cooper at 11, and then Sunday at 8 p.m. And you're at work with me, Jonah, and get into a song from Bon Jovi from the movies coming up next.
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8: We're almost done with this cooling trend. Good afternoon, South Valley, and happy Friday. It is Father's Day weekend. We're starting below normal, but all that sunshine, we're still in the lower 90s. Clear and a little breezy for tonight with overnight lows in the mid to upper 50s. Sunny for your Saturday, and this will be the coolest day of the week with a high right around 90 degrees across the South Valley. Sunday's Father's Day. It's also the first day of summer. It's going to be getting a little hotter, pretty close to normal, and then early next week, hotter each day, and triple digits aren't that far behind. For Tulare, expect an overnight low of 58, Saturday's high 90. Hanford's overnight low, also 58, and on Saturday, also 90 degrees. With the Central Valley's most accurate forecast, I'm KC24 Chief Meteorologist AJ Fox.
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0: Guns N' Roses on 99.7 Classic Rock. Hey, you might get a great shot of your dad going wild watching the World Cup. 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And I'm Jonah with a 40-minute Classic Rock block, ready and raring to go with Robert Palmer. Kicking it off, coming up.
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A couple of bands that made it big in the Bay Area. The Greg Kinn Band there in a 40-minute free ride with me, Jonah, and the Doobie Brothers. 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

I got that radio turned up with Autograph, and congratulations to everyone who qualified to see Rush in our classic rock road trip to San Jose. Going to be a great show. Tom Sawyer on 99.7 Classic Rock that rocks.

0: Cheap Trick on 99.7 Classic Rock. Hey, it's the last Friday of spring. Yeah, summer officially starts on Sunday. And dads are hoping for something nice for Father's Day from their kids. A case in point, Mike Pesto's favorite possession has to be the card that his son made him for Father's Day once upon a time. He keeps it on his desk here. You can see why he loves it so much. He shows it off with his son on our 99.7 Classic Rock Facebook. That's pretty touching. And he adds how to win $1,000 in our Dad's Gone Wild contest with Smoke and Barrel Firearms. And I'm Jonah, ready to rev up a yell with Billy Idol next.
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10: We're almost done with this cooling trend. Good afternoon, South Valley, and happy Friday. It is Father's Day weekend. We're starting below normal, but all that sunshine, we're still in the lower 90s. Clear and a little breezy for tonight with overnight lows in the mid to upper 50s. Sunny for your Saturday, and this will be the coolest day of the week.

0: with a high right around 90 degrees across the South Valley. Sunday's Father's Day. It's also the first day of summer. It's going to be getting a little hotter, pretty close to normal. And then early next week, hotter each day, and triple digits aren't that far behind. For Tulare, expect an overnight low of 58, Saturday's high 90. Hanford's overnight low, also 58, and on Saturday, also 90 degrees. With the Central Valley's most accurate forecast, I'm KC24 Chief Meteorologist A.J. Fox.
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0: That's REM on 99.7 Classic Rock. 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And yeah, that's where you can send us a photo of your dad gone wild and crazy, you know, at the golf course or out in the yard with all those tools. That could win him a $1,000 shopping spree. What fun, huh? So post that now, or at least by Sunday night, and then Monday, you'll find out who the winner is. And I'm Jonah. Journey's going to kick off a 40-minute classic rock block on the way.
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Love to start off a 40-minute free ride with some Journey. And feeling good Friday, getting ready for the first day of summer and Father's Day on Sunday. And happy Juneteenth. I'm Jonah and got you the cars now on 99.7 Classic Rock that rocks.

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1: And they could keep it up as long as they want, right? I'm Jonah. 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

0: Nazareth on 99.7 Classic Rock. I hope you have some good plans for this weekend, especially with Father's Day. You know what a lot of families are going to be doing? Seeing the new Toy Story 5. Tim Allen and Tom Hanks are back. And everyone, every critic, loving it. 94% from Rotten Tomatoes. And if you can't get enough of Hugh Jackman, he's back, starring in The Death of Robin Hood, which is pretty dramatic. He's looking at his life as a criminal. And that one rates a 77%. And I'm Jonah. I hear about ZZ Top's philosophy coming up.
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8: We're almost done with this cooling trend. Good afternoon, South Valley, and happy Friday. It is Father's Day weekend. We're starting below normal, but all that sunshine, we're still in the lower 90s. Clear and a little breezy for tonight with overnight lows in the mid to upper 50s. Sunny for your Saturday, and this will be the coolest day of the week with a high right around 90 degrees across the South Valley. Sunday's Father's Day. It's also the first day of summer. It's going to be getting a little hotter, pretty close to normal, and then early next week, hotter each day, and triple digits aren't that far behind. For Tulare, expect an overnight low of 58, Saturday's high 90, Hanford's overnight low also 58, and on Saturday also 90 degrees. With the Central Valley's most accurate forecast, I'm KC24 Chief Meteorologist AJ Fox.
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0: Guns N' Roses, 99.7 Classic Rock. Happy Juneteenth. And Sunday is that big day with Father's Day on the summer solstice. Hey, could that make him go wild? You know, a photo of dad gone wild. Yeah, on his bike or, you know, washing the car, but doing it crazy. Could win him a $1,000 shopping spree from 99.7 Classic Rock and Smoking Barrel Firearms. 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I'm Jonah. Turn up the Pretenders next in a 40-minute classic rock block.
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Chrissy Hyde and the Pretenders for your Friday. Starting a 40-minute free ride. And Blazy is here at 3. It is Friday mode. I'm Jonah Dens Hamilton. You have a wonderful weekend. Do something nice for yourself, especially if you're a dad. And see you back here on Monday on 99.7 Classic Rock that rocks within Lizzie.

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0: That's a great way to kick off the Blazy Show on this Friday afternoon, getting close to the weekend. Final weekend of spring 2026, because summer kicks in on Sunday, which is also Father's Day. Happy Father's Day to all you dads on Sunday. I am the proud dad of two guys who now are 23 and 26, and that time just flew by. They're the best, great brothers, taking me out to do some fun stuff this weekend. They always keep a lot of it as a surprise, which I like. One year they actually blindfolded me. We were in Southern California. They took me to the Grammys Museum, which had a special Ringo event going on, and they had a stage set up with Ringo's drums, Paul's Hofner bass, John's guitar, George's guitar, and I asked the guy, I said, can we go up there and hold the instruments and take a family picture? And the answer was yes. How often do you get to sit at the Beatles drum kit? Hope you have some great future memories planned with your family this weekend, dads. All right, I've got fun stuff lined up for you this afternoon.

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High today in Santa Cruz is 65 degrees. 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

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Blaze the show. Rockin' your Friday. All of us ready to rock your Father's Day weekend. Father's Day is also the first day of summer. Looking forward to that. And whether you're the dad or you're going to be doing special things for your dad, and if you're like me and you've lost your dad, mine was 89 years old when he went, and I think about him all the time. How can you not think about your dad on Father's Day?

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4: Traffic brought to you by Visalia Ford. South Valley, Kalinga over on the west side. Look out, Gale Avenue at South Madera. Hit and run with unknown injuries. Hanford, Kings County, 2400 block of Lorena Avenue. Look out for hit and run with no injuries. Fresno, trouble spots, 180 at 41. Connector, a report of a fire there. West Boulevard Avenue at North Van Ness. Look out for an unknown injury accident and a smash 99 northbound at South Shaw. Click it or take it, buckle up. Make it an easy drive. It's Randy Hendricks here on traffic.
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0: Jersey Mike's thing.
1: A sub above.
2: Jersey Mike's. I like the number 7 on rosemary parmesan bread. Mustard, no mayo. No mayo ever. But as I read this article on USA Today's website, it says Jersey Mike's edged Chick-fil-A out by 1 point. It said it added 238 net new locations in 2025, and it cleared $4.2 billion in sales. Well, no wonder why I'm paying $18 for a giant Sandy. So let me wrap this up with, this is the typical headline that is so misleading. Chick-fil-A's reign is over, it says. It got beat by a point. Come on, man. And are you like me? Do you think it slightly disappoints them when they ask you, you want it Mike's way? And then I have to quickly say, no, not at all. I want it my way. And then I break into the song. The record show. They just stare at me.

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2: 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Kalinga on the west side, Gale Avenue, South Madera. Look out for an unknown injury accident. Kings County, the 2400 block of Lorena Avenue. Look out for a hit and run with no injuries. Fresno Trouble Spots, 99 at North Shaw. Look out for a smash crash west board and North Van Ness. And a report of a fire at 180 westbound at the 41 South Connector. Click on your ticket, buckle up, make it an easy drive to where you need to get to. Randy Hendricks here on traffic. 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
3: We're almost done with this cooling trend. Good afternoon, South Valley, and happy Friday. It is Father's Day weekend. We're starting below normal, but all that sunshine, we're still in the lower 90s. Clear and a little breezy for tonight with overnight lows in the mid to upper 50s. Sunny for your Saturday, and this will be the coolest day of the week with a high right around 90 degrees across the South Valley. Sunday's Father's Day. It's also the first day of summer. It's going to be getting a little hotter, pretty close to normal, and then early next week, hotter each day, and triple digits aren't that far behind. For Tulare, expect an overnight low of 58, Saturday's high 90. Hanford's overnight low, also 58, and on Saturday, also 90 degrees. With the Central Valley's most accurate forecast, I'm KC24 Chief Meteorologist AJ Fox.
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Speaking of the greatest, dads, it's Father's Day on Sunday, also the first day of summer. It's a double whammy. It's going to be pretty cool. Let's get into Queen as we're rocking through a Friday workday, getting close to the weekend here at 99.7 Classic Rock for the South Alley.

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1: This is not headline news. Sunday is Father's Day. And in the event your family is too busy to spend time with him, trust me, he's fine with that. Insiders say Jelly Roll had a tumultuous marriage. It's always sad when an ex-con and an ex-prostitute just don't work out. Carlos Mencia is facing more than a decade in prison on tax fraud charges. So I guess other comedians aren't the only people he stole from. And Talladega Nights will be re-released in theaters for its 20th anniversary. Or you can just listen to your uncle repeat it from memory.
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It's Blazey's show, dangerously close to the end of a Friday workday, so close to the weekend. And sometime during the weekend, just send us some pictures of your dad doing anything. But the crazier, the funnier, the better. And we're looking for those entries because we want to give away a $1,000 shopping spree for your dad, along with smoke and barrel firearms. 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
1: Hey, thanks for driving around rocking with the Blazy Show today. No matter where or how you're listening, thanks so much. Maybe streaming or using our app. People on TikTok calling out Starbucks for putting way too much ice in their drinks and not enough of the actual drink. Here are some of the people even calling it a scam.
2: Me and Judd went to Starbucks today, and this is how my drink came. Look how much ice. So we're going to see how much drink is actually in this when I take the ice out. Look how much ice is in there. That's how much was in our drink.
3: If you've been noticing that Starbucks drinks are mainly ice now, you are not alone. There's actually an online trend where people pretend to apply to Starbucks, and all they do is fill up a cup with ice and a little bit of coffee. Look how many likes this has here. 325,000. So many people realize that Starbucks is a scam. They are robbing us.
1: I do not mean to shock anyone with this statement, but you know you don't have to go there. I know. It sounds insane. It's like saying, you don't have to be on Facebook. Yeah, I know. Crazy. Crazy talk, right? And I don't want you to think that I'm totally crazy, but you know you don't have to buy little mini plastic bottles of drinking water, right? You don't have to. I just want to throw this out, too, because this has been a huge money saver for me, my family. Hot or cold, you can make coffee at home. Yeah, and you put in the amount of ice you want to. I know, I'll stop now so you don't have to continue listening to a madman. My name is Blazy, not crazy.
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1: 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Still working that hit and run with no injuries. Everything else in the South Valley is looking great. Fresno is all clear. You heard me right. I said Fresno is all clear. Click on your ticket, buckle up, make it an easy, safe drive this afternoon. It's Randy Hendricks right here with traffic.
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It's the Blazy Show. That was Def Leppard from the UK. Also from the UK, Black Sabbath. And the star of this song, well, I'll let him introduce himself. 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
9: 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All clear right now. Now, it must be Juneteenth. Must be a holiday. Wow. Keep it that way on I-5, on 99, on 65, on 190, on 198. I want to see no accidents for the next couple hours. Let's keep it that way all night long if we can. Click on your ticket. Buckle up. You be safe. Make it an easy, safe drive, too. It's Randy Hendricks here on traffic.
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11: We're almost done with this cooling trend. Good afternoon, South Valley, and happy Friday. It is Father's Day weekend. We're starting below normal, but all that sunshine, we're still in the lower 90s. Clear and a little breezy for tonight with overnight lows in the mid to upper 50s. Sunny for your Saturday, and this will be the coolest day of the week with a high right around 90 degrees across the South Valley. Sunday's Father's Day. It's also the first day of summer. It's going to be getting a little hotter, pretty close to normal, and then early next week, hotter each day, and triple digits aren't that far behind. For Tulare, expect an overnight low of 58, Saturday's high 90, Hanford's overnight low also 58, and on Saturday also 90 degrees.

0: with the Central Valley's most accurate forecast. I'm KC24 Chief Meteorologist AJ Fox.
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